0: sense, man. 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

truck, truck. 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

0: is the day the Lord has made. I will rejoice and be glad in it. This is Destiny Prayer Network on radio. I greet everyone under the sound of my voice in the name of the Lord Jesus. Amen.
1: Malachi chapter 3 verse 16. Malachi chapter 3 verse 16. Then they that feared the Lord, they spake often one to another, and the Lord hearkened and heard it. And a book of remembrance was written before him for them that feared the Lord and that thought upon his name. Father, we thank you, the God who remembers. We give you glory this morning. In the name of Jesus, thank you, Lord, for the miracle of seeing another day, a brand new day. We give you all the glory in the name of Jesus. Precious Father, thank you for the miracle, the gift of a brand new day. We acknowledge you. We thank you. We are grateful in the name of Jesus. Amen. I decree in the name of Jesus, I am divinely favored and I'm blessed. Hallelujah. Child of God, you are divinely favored and you are blessed. Don't listen to the lie of the devil saying anything contrary. You are divinely favored and blessed. I want you to go out there today and be prophesying over your life. I am divinely favored and I'm blessed. My spouse divinely favored and blessed. Son of God, you prophesy and declare it over your life, your spouse, your children, loved ones, the work of your hand, your business place is favored, is blessed. Your going out is favored, is blessed. In the name of Jesus, one more time, let's declare it now for ourselves. I decree in the name of Jesus, I am divinely blessed. I'm favored in Jesus' name. You are, child of God, you are divinely blessed and favored. And so shall it be. As you have said it, so shall it be for you today in Jesus' name. Amen. Enough of all those negative confessions. I don't know why good things don't happen to me. I don't know why. No. Stop speaking all those negative things. You say, I am divinely favored of God and I'm blessed. You are blessed beyond a curse. In the name of Jesus, amen. Keep saying it. That will be your experience. All you keep declaring, it will become your reality. In Jesus' name, amen. Every waster or emptier assigned against me today, be wasted in the name of Jesus. I want you to pray that prayer. Every waster or emptier, wasters of time, wasters of destiny, people that will come into your life and waste everything, waste destinies, waste resources, waste good idea, waste your time, lying devil, every waster or emptier assigned against me today, you shall not succeed. Be wasted and perish. Be wasted in Jesus' name. Clear away from my path of destiny. I pray for you, child of God, that every waster or emptier assigned against your path of destiny, assigned against you today, we stop them before they show up. We frustrate such plans. We command them to be wasted. Let such forces be wasted in Jesus' name. Amen.
0: It's a pleasure to invite you to join us every second Saturday and every third Saturday of every month by 10 a.m. prompt. 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We are at Area 3, Savannah Suite Hotel. 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Till I come your way, same time, same station. It's me, Pat Diagi, saying, stay connected to God through prayers in Jesus' name. Amen.

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1: 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I am Nathan Williams. The headlines. Tinubu wins landslide in Kaduna, Rivers, others as APC holds presidential primaries. TCN gives update on blackout in presidential villa, Nnamdi Azikiwe International Airport, other part of Abuja. On the forensic in Uganda confirms 3 new Ebola cases. And in sport, 10 African countries qualify for 2026 Under-17 World Cup. And now the news in full. President Bola Tinubu has praised the conduct of the All Progressive Congress APC presidential primary, describing it as a strong demonstration of internal democracy within the party. Speaking to journalists at the voting venue in Ikoyi, Lagos, President Tinubu noted that the exercise has proceeded smoothly and according to plan, reflecting deep grassroots participation across the APC. He stressed that the process was designed to ensure internal democracy remains peaceful and well-organized, giving members a genuine say in selecting the party's flag bearer.
2: Demonstration of internal democracy, and it has been going very well according to plan. This is politics, grassroots politics. Where every member of the party has a right to participate and be involved. It's to ensure that we have an internal democracy and it's peaceful and well organized.
1: Our correspondent Rela Tadenekwan reports that the president, while commenting on the state governor's handling of primaries nationwide, said he was very, very satisfied. He stated that from ward and local government congresses to delegates, accreditation, validation of the membership register and certification of the electoral process, the exercise had been handled well in various states. The transmission company of Nigeria said it is already addressing the blackout in parts of Abuja, including the presidential villa and Nnamdi Azikiwe International Airport. A statement by Ndidi Mba, TCN spokesperson, said the outage was due to fault with the red and yellow phase of 33 kV bushings of 100 MVA power transformer in its Apu substation. According to TCN, the red phase bushing has been resuscitated, while work is ongoing on the yellow phase. TCN urged the Abuja Electricity Distribution Company to take supply for customers on the outgoing 33 kV feeders connected to the affected 100 MVA transformer at a post substation. Recall that part of the nation's capital, including the State House, Nnamdi Azikiwe International Airport, and other areas, have been thrown into darkness. The federal government, European Union, and Action Aid Nigeria formally launched the civil society component of the EU Support to Strengthen Social Protection in Nigeria, ESSPIN program, aimed at strengthening the National Social Protection Register and expanding citizen participation in social safety interventions across the country. Speaking at the launch, the Minister of Budget and Economic Planning, Atiku Bagudu, represented by Dr. Samson Ebimeru, Director of the International Cooperation, said the program reflects years of collaboration between Nigeria and the European Union. He said the intervention was designed to address gaps in the National Social Protection Register and improve planning for vulnerable populations.
3: And I think what is most important in the whole of this is that if you look at we should be conversant, we should be more focused on resort chain. Because we can continue to have meetings like this year and every year. But we wanted to also showcase what we have recorded in the last 15 years. Because results and outcome matters, not just process, meetings. We should be able to say, this is what we have achieved in the last 15 years. What are the performance gaps? What are the challenges? What do we need to do? So because in the development partners are beginning to tell us, look, we focus so much on process, meetings upon meetings upon meetings.
1: In his remarks, Country Director of Action Aid Nigeria, Andrew Mamedou, described the SPIN project as a renewed commitment to addressing poverty and exclusion among vulnerable Nigerians. He said, although Nigeria has a large social protection framework, gaps remain in implementation and coverage.
3: The level of support or investment in social protection was not commensurate with the level of savings we made from that, just that act alone. If we were putting just 2 billion of that amount to NASCO, give $2 billion to NASCO for social protection, that would go a long way. And we actually implement it, not just putting it and then we cannot account for it. But when we actually implement it, it will go a long way in bridging the level of poverty and inequality that we see today. Now, these are not bureaucratic inconveniences. Now, these are human failures. These are a result of human failures with human consequences.
1: Also speaking, EU Programme Manager Chioma Osuji, who represented the head of cooperation of the EU delegation to Nigeria and ECOWAS, Massimo De Luca, said the project forms part of the EU's broader €46 million support to Nigeria's social protection system. She said the SPIN project, valued at €2.5 million, will run from 2026 to 2028 and will complement existing EU-funded interventions implemented by UNICEF and the International Labour Organization, ILO. 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Still to come, we have foreign, sports and entertainment. Do stay with us. On the foreign scene, Uganda has confirmed 3 additional Ebola virus cases, raising the total number of infections in the current outbreak to 5 since the disease was first detected in the country on May 15. The Ministry of Health announced that the newly confirmed cases include a Ugandan driver, a Ugandan health worker, and a woman from the neighboring Democratic Republic of Congo, DRC, where a major outbreak has continued to raise concern across the region. In a statement shared on X, the ministry said health authorities were intensifying reports, response measures to curb further spread of the virus. The latest confirmation comes a day after the World Health Organization, WHO, raised the risk level of the outbreak in the DRC to its highest classification, citing growing regional concerns. Still on the foreign scene, the United States and Iran sought to finalize an agreement to formally end the Middle East war after Donald Trump's proposal that included opening the blockaded Strait of Hormuz was largely negotiated. However, the United States president emphasized that the deal was still subject to finalization, while the New York Times reported that the two sides would only address thorny issues about Iran's nuclear program after an initial pact was reached. Leaders from Middle East countries, including Saudi Arabia and the United Arab Emirates, Qatar, Egypt, Jordan and Bahrain, as well as representatives from Turkey and Pakistan, joined the call with Trump to discuss the deal on Saturday, the United States president said. In sports news, Confederation of African Football, CAF, has confirmed 10 countries representing Africa at the FIFA Under 17 World Cup Qatar 2026. Uganda secured the 10th and final ticket after beating Ghana 8-7 on penalties in the CAF Under-17 Africa Cup of Nations Morocco 2026 playoffs on Saturday. The match ended 2-2 after no more time, with Uganda holding their nerve in the shootout. The victory saw Uganda join Mozambique as the two teams that progressed via the playoff route. The Africa's qualified team for the FIFA Under-17 World Cup include Morocco, Cameroon, Senegal, Mali, Cote d'Ivoire, Egypt, Tanzania, Algeria, Mozambique, and Uganda. Still in sport, in a gripping display of speed and resilience, Nigeria's Tobi Amosan stormed to a new season's best time of 12.28 seconds, claiming second place in the women's 100-meter hurdles final at the Xiamen Diamond League in China on Saturday. A 29-year-old sprinter who has dominated African athletics for years edged past her previous season's record of 12.41 seconds, delivering her fourth fastest performance ever in the event. only had legendary 12.12 seconds world record from the 2022 World Athletics Championships semifinals in Eugene remains superior alongside two other sub 12.28 clockings from her stellar career. In entertainment, Nigerian actress Annie McCauley has announced her return to acting, revealing plans for a new film project after stepping away from major productions for some time. The actress shared the news in an Instagram video from a movie set in Enugu State, expressing her joy at returning to what she loves most. She expressed gratitude for growth, fresh opportunities, and the chance to keep telling stories through film. She added that her passion for acting remains strong, describing it as a new beginning. Being back on set, creating stories, becoming different characters, and doing what I truly love reminds me of why I started this journey in the first place, she added. And that's the world news on The Beat 97.9 FM Abuja. Thank you for listening. You can also stay connected and listen to us live on www.thebeat97.fm and on Instagram and X at TheBeat97ABJ. I am Nathan Williams. Have a pleasant day.
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morning. This is your morning rush on the Beat 97.9 FM. It's a beautiful new day. The sun is out. The weather looks like it might rain at the same time. So a sunshiny, bit of cloudy morning start to your new week. But hey, it is coming with so much energy and positivity all at the same time. And it's been a weekend like we've never had before. The final running for the 2025-2026 season of the English Premier League, with Wolves, Burnley and surprisingly West Ham United all being relegated, with the likes of Tottenham Hotspurs and Roberto De Zerbi making it clear just by the shin of their whiskers over the course of yesterday's all-round 10-game fixtures at 4 p.m. What a season in English Premier League football we have had this year. My name is Big Shetty on the Beat. This is your Heartbeat Station, your Beat 97.9 FM. And while we're at it, I want to know how your weekend went. A chance to win 50,000 Naira was up for grabs on Facebook. And it was up to you to predict how any of the five games from the 10 were going to go via correct scores. Surprisingly, not many people actually tried the trivia, but hey. It is what it is. Now, with the end of the Premier League season, what is in it for you as regards sports? Well, we got you covered all the way. Formula One, boxing, and so much more. Plus, let's not forget, when it comes to football action, the World Cup is literally around the corner. So there is a lot you're going to be getting here on the radio, as well as online, digitally, and so much more. Plus, the relaunch of the new BeatFM studio simply means you get to catch up with live updates of the World Cup and live updates of the build-up to the English Premier League transfer window news and so much more. 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Join me up now on Facebook and X. We're at the Beat 97 ABJ. 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Good morning.

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0: could be 16, I could be 20. They were not from aesthetic.
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1: 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It is Monday, the 25th of May, 2026. My name is David Okon. Time now for us to look at all the latest happenings across the world of sports, where we'll bring you results from the Nigeria Premier Football League matches, where Enugu Rangers seized the Nigeria Premier Football League crown, as Rivers United were left heartbroken, and Shooting Stars stole the last continental spot to qualify for the CAF Champions League. All right, the final day of the Nigeria Premier Football League season delivered everything, including drama, ecstasy, heartbreak, and a twist a few saw coming. In Lagos, the stage was set for a title decider worthy of its billing. Enugu Rangers arrived knowing that victory would make them champions regardless of events elsewhere. Backed by thousands of traveling supporters ferried from Enugu in more than 10 luxurious buses, the Flying Antelopes came determined to write history. Their intent was evidenced from the opening exchanges. Chidebere Nwobodo sent the Rangers faithful into delirium with a first half strike before doubling the advantage early in the second half to place one hand firmly on the trophy. Moses Ali pulled one back for Ekodu City in the 58th minute, setting up a tense finale, but Rangers refused to blink. At the final whistle, Lagos became the scene of an Enugu celebration as Rangers completed their mission and were crowned MPFL champions. For Ekurudu City, the pain was equally profound. The Oga boys, as they are known, needed victory to secure a historic first continental ticket, but their dreams slipped away despite a spirited fight back. Hundreds of kilometers away, Rivers United did everything within their power. They dismantled their opponents with a commanding 3-0 victory inspired by a clinical brace from Chijoke Mboma in the 3rd and 67th minutes, with Daniel Kemel Okun adding the other goal. The Port Harcourt faithful celebrated every strike while anxiously awaiting news from Lagos, but the miracle they needed never arrived. Rivers United won brilliantly, yet finished empty-handed as Rangers refused to surrender the crown. The biggest beneficiaries of the chaos were Shooting Stars of Ibadan. Despite suffering a 1-0 defeat to Niger Tornadoes, courtesy of Abdulrashid Shehu Dabai's 41st minute penalty, results elsewhere fell perfectly into place. Against all odds, the Oloye Warriors sneaked into the CAF Confederations Cup places, ending a painful 27-year wait for continental football. Elsewhere, Victor Dawa emerged the hero in Jos, scoring deep into stoppage time to hand Plateau United a dramatic victory over Kano Pillars. Warri Wolves also completed a remarkable comeback against Abia Warriors, who also known as Omo Chineke Boys. After conceding in the opening minute through Imo, both Wolves responded through Chisomoji's brace in the 20th minute and the 60th minute to secure a priceless 2-1 win. In Kano, Barua FC capped off one of the league's most impressive turnarounds under Dominic Iofa. A side once staring relegation in the face finished comfortably in the top half. Goals from Joseph Atule, Sunday Anthony and Adamu Hussein sealed a convincing victory and a memorable end to their campaign. Then came the coolest chapter of the day, when Remo Stars arrived in Benin City knowing survival depended on victory. Victor Mboma's first half strike appeared enough to preserve their top flight status, and for long spells the dream remained alive. But football, we know, sometimes can be merciless. Deep into stoppage time, Chijoke Akuneto struck for Bendel Insurance to level the scores and shatter Remo Stars' hope. One goal, one moment, one devastating blow. The Sky Blues were relegated. Already condemned to the draw, Bayelsa United bowed out with pride, producing arguably their finest performance of the season in a ruthless 4-0 demolition of Kwara United. Peter Ebimobiwe Saru Loveday, and Stephen Wisdom, as well as Neil Yee of Femme, were all on target as the Prosperity Boys signed off in style. Emba also ended their campaign emphatically, brushing aside El Kanemi Warriors 3-0. Stanley Dimba's first half brace laid the foundation before Wana Sukwo completed the rout late on. The final act belonged to Kun Khalifat, who fought back from an early deficit to secure a vital victory. Jonathan Mairaga had given their opponents the lead, but Chijoke Onoha restored parity before Lekan Gabriel turned the game around. Onoha then struck again to complete the comeback and ensure an Imo State team will retain a place in the MPFL next season. When the dust settled after one of the most dramatic final days in the league history, Enugu Rangers stood proudly atop Nigerian football as champions. Rivers United were left wondering what might have been, while for Shooting Stars, they celebrated a long-awaited return to Africa, and the curtain fell on the MPFL journeys for Remo Stars, Bayelsa United, Wiki Tories, and El Kanemi Warriors, who now face life in the Nigeria National League, the NNL. For some, it was a day of glory. For others, a day of agony. While for everyone watching, it was football at its most dramatic state. You are still on to Sports Extra with me, David Okon. Let's now turn our attention to the CAF Champions League and bring you results. The result of the second leg tie between the Royal Armed Forces of Morocco and Mamelodi Sundowns from South Africa. I remember Sundowns took a 1-0 lead from Pretoria to Rabat, where Teboho Mokoena's thunderous strike ends South Africa's Sundowns a 1-1 draw at Royal Armed Forces of Morocco to claim the CAF Champions League title 2-1 on aggregate after a second leg of the final in Rabat on Sunday. The Moroccans took the lead on the 40th minute when Captain Mohamed Rimat converted a penalty to level the tie on aggregate after Sundowns had claimed a 1-0 victory in the first leg in Pretoria the previous weekend. But Mokoena settled the visitors' nerves with a rocket shot from the edge of the box that had the beating of goalkeeper Ahmed Tagnoati and crashed into the net off the underside of the crossbar. Imrat missed a penalty with 15 minutes remaining as Sundowns held on to claim the title for the second time after their previous win in 2016. They half qualified for both the Intercontinental Cup and the 2029 Club World Cup. So congratulations to Mamelodi Sundowns, who were crowned champions, of Africa after winning the CAF Champions League over two legs, and that's a massive result, of course, there for Sundowns. Let's look at some of the other results this time from national team footballs quickly before we leave the continent. The under 17 Africa Cup of Nations qualifiers taking place across the continent. There were some results from across the weekend, beginning from we'll get going from some Sunday results where Egypt knocked out the Ivory Coast after winning 4-1 away from home, and they led a 3-0 by halftime against Cote d'Ivoire, but won 4-1 in the end to go through to the next round. Senegal knocked out Mali, winning 2-1. Beg your pardon, the game finishing a 1-1 draw, with Senegal playing a large part of the game after they were red carded in the 37th minute of that game. They did more than enough to seal a place, in the next round of the competition. They won the resulting penalty shootout of that game. For some of the other results that Tanzania are also through, they did go through penalty shootout, while Morocco won 1-0 against Cameroon to also go through. All right, looking at more results from the under 17 Africa Cup of Nations qualifiers. Ethiopia have been knocked out by Mozambique. That game also ended in penalty shootout. Same with Uganda, also knocking out Ghana. For the women's UEFA Champions League finals, Barcelona thrash Olympique Lyon by 4-0 to win yet another UEFA Champions League title. UEFA Women's Champions League title. And then for the Italian Serie A, some quick results. Champions Inter Milan were held to a 3-3 draw at Bologna on Saturday as Lazio beat Pisa by 2-1. But the most consequential result for the Italian Serie A did take place on Sunday as Napoli won 1-0 against Udinese, with Napoli coach Antonio Conte confirming that he'll be leaving at the end of the season, which has just ended 1 year earlier than he was supposed to, and of course 1 year after winning the title. AC Milan lost at home to Cagliari 2-1. That result favoured Como, who won 4-1 away at Cremonese and leapfrogged Milan to their first ever Champions League place. Lecce won 1-0 against Genoa. Torino and Juventus played out a 2-2 draw in the Turin derby, while Roma won 2-0 away at Verona to finish third and qualify for the UEFA Champions League. In the English Premier League, some quick results. Manchester United won 3-0 away at Brighton, with Bruno Fernandes on the score sheet. He is now the assist record holder after assisting Patrick Dorgu's goal. Takes his at 6th tally to 21 in a Premier League season, an outright record for Bruno Fernandes. Burnley and Wolves played out a 1-1 draw, two already relegated sides. Arsenal won 2-1 again away to Crystal Palace. They were handed the Premier League trophy at the end of the season, while Fulham beat Newcastle by 2-0. Liverpool and Brentford played out a 1-1 draw, with Liverpool sealing Champions League places. Aston Villa won 2-1 away to Manchester City after Pep Guardiola confirmed that he was ending his 10-year stay at the Etihad. Nottingham Forest and Bournemouth played out a 1-1 draw. Sunderland beat Chelsea by 2-1 to qualify for the Europa League. Tottenham won 1-0 at home to Everton to seal to maintain their status in the Premier League, while West Ham, despite beating Leeds United by 3-0, were confirmed relegated to the Championship for next season. It was a massive day, of course, for West Ham, who failed to remain in the Premier League despite that victory against Leeds United. For Tottenham Hotspur, well, that's result and that celebration does not mark the kind of season of course they have had. It's been a horrendous season of course for Tottenham Hotspur. Let's quickly bring you some quick news from the world of boxing, where Alexander Usyk continues to be the big man in the heavyweight category. Alexander Usyk struck lucky to retain his world heavyweight titles in Egypt with a highly controversial 11th round stoppage win against boxing novice Rico Verhoeven. Verhoeven, in just his second professional boxing fight, was the clear aggressor for a long spell, stunning generational great Usyk in a way nobody expected. In a surprisingly tight contest, Ukrainian Usyk produced a late surge and landed a sharp left uppercut that sent the Dutchman to the canvas. Verhoeven beat the count, but the follow-up flurry in the closing seconds of the round prompted the referee to step in and wave it off, a decision that looked extremely harsh on the challenger. The scorecards at the time of the fight coming to a halt read 95-95, 95-95 and 96-94 to Verhoeven. This fight was hard. It was a good fight, Usyk said at the end. In a contest many expected to expose the gulf between elite boxing pedigree and crossover ambition, unbeaten Usyk looked uncharacteristically labored. The 39-year-old, who is a three-time undisputed champion, who ruled at cruiserweight and heavyweight, found a way to win his 25th professional fight, but his opponent questioned the outcome. Kickboxing legend Verhoeven, who is 37, described it as an early stoppage and called for a rematch, but said it was up to Usyk to agree. Quote, "I wanted the referee to let me go out on my shield or let me go into the 12th. I felt we were pretty even on the scorecards that Verhoeven said. That's all I have to do for Sports Extra. My name is David Okun. We'll see you on Tuesday. Enjoy the rest of Monday. Bye for now.
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0: 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On a bit of positive news all across the weekend, there were so many recorded progressive steps by Nigerian security forces. It's going to be a lot to catch up with, but the world news, I'm definitely got some on the bulletins and many more to come through. Some of which included a foiled abduction in Borno State, where over 93 kidnapped persons were rescued by the Nigerian military. While that was ongoing in places like Plateau, fake naval officers, and of course, distribution officers for ammunition and many more, four kingpins of kidnapping and more were apprehended in Katsina State. An 8-year-old boy who was attempted kidnapping was, you know, tried and ransom, requested. The entire process was foiled, and the security agencies were able to get both the resources and the child back to safety. It was a very positive story in that one. A bit of comical one was, of course, security operatives who apprehended some kidnappers and terrorists in parts of Ondo State. Apparently, they had landed in the state for certain form of harm, but for some reason, according to them, due to some voodoo, fell asleep and were unable to perpetrate their evil. The same also was recorded in Kogi State over the weekend, where it was said that individuals who had been abducted by kidnappers walked freely after their kidnappers slept off on them. And it was a very interesting series of updates in that regard. Got me smiling a little bit, even though it's not exactly the most heartwarming news all the same. But the safety of the individuals and the nature in which they were rescued, for many of the security forces who put in effort, is something to be commended, and many more. So we give massive kudos to Nigerian military and the Joint Task Force, and indeed all Nigerian armed forces, for putting in the work to secure our nation. My name is still Big Shetty on the Beat. So much still to come right here on your Morning Rush. Let's get through to your third hour and all the fun coming in for the rest of the show.

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1: Still your morning rush on the beat 97.9 FM. My name is Big Shetty on the beat. Now, if you've been following a lot of trends on social media, and you might have noticed in the past 2 or 3 weeks, there have been a lot of calls or fingers being pointed at private chefs. From accusations to private chefs coming out to clear accusations to accuse their fellow, you know, private chefs and so much more. And sadly, what is worrisome about this is a business to me largely that has not been on the forefront for a lot of persons. It's usually a service that many, would I say, of a financially well-to-do class of people in Nigeria tend to require of individuals. But surprisingly, in some of the accusations in the past weeks, it seemed it's gone a little bit further than that into, you know, more of a sexual work for a number of people. And this, to a large extent, why in my favor, those who curry the service of doing that for those who might also be paying for such services are doing a massive disservice to those who actually go about, you know, making these private meals, making their money and going about their day-to-day life. I saw a video just sometime last week where a private chef for Rema in the United States talked about her very wonderful experience with the artist, going on to, you know, curate his meal specified meal requirements, you know, for a day and for the weekend. And the entire process seemed very professional. In fact, to a large extent, left a lot of us mouth-watering over the choices of meal that Rema, you know, basically consumes to maintain his fit figure and, of course, energy for his day-to-day activities. Some others have gone on to also share such videos, and it has, you know, gone on to encourage a number of other people to try some of these services, especially when it comes to the holiday season. With summer imminent now, there are people who are already putting together budgets, IJGBs and the rest of them, when they come to Nigeria or come to certain parts of the country to say, hey, I'm going to secure a private chef, someone who I believe I've seen his or her work on social media, to prepare certain meals for me, my guest, for a duration of weeks or months, as the case might seem. But if you have situations whereby the reputation of these individuals is now being perpetrated to seem like it's more of sexual activities that they do, you do not know the extent of the disservice that you're doing to the business sector in itself. So maybe indeed individuals who go about calling themselves private chefs, even though virtually what you can see from the visuals and of course their posts clearly do not seem to be tilting in that direction, should be either clamped down on social spaces, or better yet, people should stop glorifying such activities and give chances to those who are actually putting in the work, because at the end of the day, it is a means to an end. So do not taint someone else's hustle with yours simply because you feel it's a better way to do it. And at the same time, let's also not glorify nonsense in the process as Nigerians. There are people out there putting in the work, hard work, to get by their day-to-day. And that's just my food for thought this morning. More to come right here on your Heartbeat Station, wrapping things up on your third hour, jumping straight in to your fourth right now. And there is a lot we got to get into before the show is over today. More fun heading your way. Keep it where you got it. This is your Morning Rush.

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1: Final hour right here on the Beat 97.9 FM. My name is Big Shetty on the Beat. I got a trivia for you, but before the trivia, it's meant to be something that you have to do a lot of research about, or if you're a sports savvy person, this will be easy peasy. While we're at it, let's anticipate the big rave, the Beer Parlor Rave with Naya Entertainment and friends. It's going down at Jabi Lake Mall this Friday, the 29th of May, 2026. Now, the event is get your tickets, meals and drinks completely free. Like, in fact, as much as you think you can drink, come through and enjoy your money's worth. That is how crazy this event is. Enjoy great music and just go, bah, man, another one. You know, and just enjoy the rest of the day with your friends and family. So bring your friends, bring your work colleagues, bring your besties, bring your UCOM members who just passed out. Kudos to you. Be it friends you haven't seen in a long time, or you're visiting the city and looking for a cheap thrill, this is a good one. Tickets are ranging from 20,000 to 60,000 for general access. And of course, there are table tickets for 500,000 and a million naira. There are just so many options to enjoy for this. To get more details, visit the Partyverse app and look for the Beer Parlor Rave. It is B-E-E-Y-A-H. 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

sorry, BEYAH, and of course Parlour, and enjoy the wonderful array of options available to you. So now, for a chance to win tickets to the Beer Parlour Rave this Friday, I'm asking a very simple trivia. For sports lovers and those who are sports savvy, it is something that's going to be easy peasy for you to win. But if you're not a sports fan, it would be advisable that you research this as well. One footballer who played for Arsenal and Chelsea Football Club and has been in charge of the management of another football club just secured his new managerial football club into the UEFA Champions League, and the team he manages have never been to the Champions League in their football history. What is the name of this football star, and what is the name of his football club? It's as simple as that. First question, yet again, is one footballer who played for Arsenal and Chelsea Football Club has been in charge managerial-wise for another football club. Now, this football club he's been in charge of has never been to the Champions League. And just this weekend, he made sure, together with the team, they qualified for the UEFA Champions League for the first time in their football history. What is the name of this football star, and what is the name of the football club? Wishing you the very best of luck. And of course, the first two to ask correctly win tickets to the Beer Parlour Rave. Get your party shoes ready. Friday is going to be litty again. My name is Big Shetty on the beat. It's been a blast right here. I'll be taking your answers and letting you know who wins just before the show is over. While we're at it, we've got more tunes and more fun heading your way.

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Nobody knows about the depression and the strife and the fight to stand strong against women who entice. 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
2: 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I am Nathan Williams. President Bola Tinubu has pledged to place Nigeria on an irreversible path to economic expansion and democratic consolidation if given another 4 years in office. Tinubu made the remarks during his acceptance speech in Abuja after winning the All Progressive Congress APC presidential primary. The president defeated his only challenger, businessman and APC chieftain Stanley Usifo, pulling 10,999,162 votes against Usifo's 16,503 votes. Vice President Kashim Shettima has reaffirmed Nigeria's commitment to strengthening bilateral ties with the Republic of Benin to sustain economic and democratic gains in the region. Shettima spoke in Cotonou during the inauguration of President Romuald Wadagni of the Republic of Benin. The Nigerian Civil Aviation Service, NCAA, says it has suspended a previously enforced no-pay-no-service directive to local airlines. In an internal memo obtained by newsmen at the center of the dispute are the 5% ticket sales charge and cargo sales charge, funds collected by airlines on behalf of the NCAA to support safety oversight, personnel training and economic regulation within the aviation sector. On the foreign scene, more than 900 suspected Ebola cases have been identified in the conflict-hit Democratic Republic of Congo, the World Health Organization WHO chief has said. Ebola is a deadly viral disease that spreads through direct contact with bodily fluids. Ebola has killed more than 15,000 people across Africa in the past half century. In sports news, Rangers International have clinched the 2025-2026 Nigeria Premier Football League title after a dramatic 2-1 win over Ikorodu City at the Mobolaji Johnson Arena. The victory gave the Flying Antelopes their ninth league crown, drawing them level with Enyimba as the most successful clubs in the NPFL history. In entertainment, famous South African rapper Nasty C has credited Nigerian singer Wizkid for the global reception of African music. Speaking during a podcast interview, the Zulu man with some power krona claimed Wizkid's 2016 collaborative hit with Canadian superstar Drake, One Dance, opened doors internationally for modern after artists. And that's the headline news on the Beat 97.9 FM Abuja. Thanks for listening. You can also stay connected and listen to us live on www.thebeat97.fm and on Instagram and X at @thebeat97abj. I am Nathan Williams. Have a pleasant day.
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It's your drive time show on the beats 97.9 FM. Victor Velmo, excited to be kickstarting the last week in this month of May. Hope you had a good weekend. And if you're an Arsenal fan, of course, you're still basking in the euphoria of the win. It's coming in after 22 years, I can imagine. Odumodu Black over the weekend had a free concert to celebrate Arsenal's win at Mona Lisa Park. Oh my goodness, you need to see the number of people that turned up there. Now have in mind that most of the people that turned up for that event are just Arsenal fans, not like his regular fans, because part of the criteria was no Arsenal jersey, no entry. And boy, the Arsenal fans turned up big time to celebrate their team. So congratulations to you if you're an Arsenal fan. Your team has finally lifted the trophy after 22 years. And you know what this means? It means it might just be the beginning of something new, especially with Pep Guardiola retiring or stepping down. He says he's tired. That's it. He just got tired of being the coach of Manchester City. It's been 10 incredible years and they've won and won and won. And at this point, he wants to just take a break. Like, he got tired. That's it, pretty much. Anyways, I'm here for you. I want to help you get by the evening on your drive time show. You're on the heartbeat of Abuja, the beat 97.9 FM. It's a cool day. We're expecting some rains, by the way. Say hey, make sure hands are on the wheels at all the times and eyes are on the road. 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

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Let's help you get by the busy traffic of the FCT. Do well to let me know how your ride is coming along so far, so good. At me at the Beat 97ABJ. Public holidays around the corner. What are you doing this Friday? Well, there's an event happening. It's All You Can Drink, Rave and Party. Beer and tequila is all on free all on that night. And it's happening at Jabi Lake Mall. The date is Friday the 29th of May and time is 6 o'clock. And tickets are starting from 20k. You can get yours at partyvest.com. That's how you can get it. All you can drink, whether shots of tequila or some beer. Hope you can hold your liquor. Find out more when you visit the website. I just share with you on the 8 o'clock hour. On the 6 o'clock hour, our hits are on overdrive. So keep it dialed locked right here on the Beats.

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Hey, you know this money can't cost any. 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
1: This is your drive time show on the beat 97.9 FM. So, the Amotekun in Ondo State did a crackdown, and this one would surprise you. So the Ondo State Security Agency, popularly known as Amotekun, revealed that they have arrested several individuals who were posing as madmen while actually operating as scouts for kidnapping syndicates. So the suspects were apprehended in various parts of the state after residents noticed their insanity seemed a bit too strategic, appearing only around affluent neighborhoods or near specific targets. And these fake madmen will dress in rag, carry sacks filled with filth, and wander aimlessly to avoid suspicion. So instead of seeking good shelter, they were reportedly using hidden mobile phones and sophisticated communications device to track the movements of high value targets, including businessmen and children. Now this is surprising, but hey, they got caught. Now that is one for the books. The Beat 978 BJ, we're wrapping it

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Christ. Nobody knows about the depression and the strife and the fight to stand strong against women who entice. They don't respect your call. They don't respect your wife. You're tired and you're weak and you could blow it all tonight. Cause every